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Chinit nukaragat.

0: Ring, but if she is such a dumber than she's again, to a genuine dove, a wounded ring, but if she is such a dumber than she's again, to a genuine dove, a wounded ring. Si es sach, a tamara chin sagye, tuo jinin de, a hunde gerin, butir si es sach, a tamara chin sagye, tuo jinin de, a hunde gerin, butir si es sach. 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
1: mais qui sont ces sorciers qui soufflent sur nos têtes.

0: listen to the music. Cause once you get that feeling, I'm sure you can't lose it.
1: Itt vagytok. Cecilio and Capono.

0: Hi, this is Shirley Jones of the Jones Girls, and you're listening to Soul Session Radio Show.
1: Bloody cozy.